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1: This ain't no disco. 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

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And we could have some. And he's up there. What's that? Hawaiian noises.

And I touched your face, narcotic mind from lace. And I called your name.

They're all to hide my guilt and shame. 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